run round in that Texas town. 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You know what I'm talking about. 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They got a lot of nice girls.

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1: Auf Platz 10, Riley Green und Change My Mind.

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0: 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About see ya.
1: Alan pull up, Alan pull up, Alan pull up, Alan pull up, Alan pull up, Alan pull up, Alan pull up, Alan pull up.
2: I really don't like that.

0: 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The money be trouble. Ha, I tell you.
1: Yeah.
0: We never go follow the people, they follow the money. The money be trouble.
1: Yeah.
0: We never go follow the people, they follow the money. The money be trouble. Oh yeah. We never go follow the people, they follow